0: de plaisir. 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
1: Does.
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0: I should definitely put a sign up.

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So I guess it was pretty upset by the process.

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0: See the ripples in the muscle? You can feel it if you want to.
1: Why?
0: Just to see what it's like.
1: No.
0: It is dead. 100% dead.
1: What are you touching?
0: I am touching it. I'm holding it.
1: I touched it.
0: You can touch it again if you like.

0: Well, snakes are living animals, just like you and me. And they've got as much right to live as anybody else.
1: Ken,
0: they are not people, that's true.

0: even though this snake is dead, it still is very, very, very poisonous. See inside its mouth.
1: Yeah.
0: See these two fangs there? They are two fangs and they can inject you with huge amounts of poison. Practice.

I cut its head off with a shovel because once a tiger snake starts to get sort of hunting grounds near our house, it'll keep coming back.

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Top soul, and the first to leave at the moment of death, is Ren, the secret name. This corresponds to my director. He directs the film of your life from conception to death. The secret name is the title of your film.

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Energy, power, light. The director gives the orders. Second presses the right buttons. Number three is cool, the guardian angel. He, she, or it is third man out. Depicted as flying away across a full moon, a bird with luminous wings and a head of light. Sort of thing you might see on a screen in an Indian restaurant in Panama. Responsible for the subject and can be injured in his defense, but not permanently, since the first three souls are eternal. They go back to heaven for another vessel. Four remaining souls must take their chances with the subject in the land of the dead. Number four is Ba, the heart, often treacherous. This is a hawk's body with your face on it, shrunk down to the size of a fist. Many a hero has been brought down like Samson by a perfidious Ba. Number five is Ka, the double, most closely associated with the subject. The Ka, which usually reaches adolescence at the time of bodily death, is the only reliable guide through the land of the dead to the western lands. Number six is Kahabit, the shadow, memory, your whole past conditioning from this and other lives. Number seven is Seku, the remains.

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Automatic rhythms play. 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

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All their songs are fantastic.

You are just a tenant here, you say, living in and out of this life as cheaply as you can. I sit here in the darkness, gently, like an old woman. Thoughts not in click, like brittle bones, doing too much, trying to question all of this, trying so hard to fade out in the blackness, all of the fear, all of the tears that bring us to this. Sometimes it is better that we sit here in the silence. I don't look at you, and you don't seem to notice. And the reasons are impossible to see converge. They gather like dust upon a shelf. You are just a tenant here, you say, living in and out of this life as

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Darkness on it is difficult, furrowing of the brow. Just thinking, a wine-red innovation in the air known to balloon, to become disproportionate. Someone should be able to tell, yet the bells keep it up, that annoying knock on the mind, deep in the mess of night, where the curvature is gone, helpless to stop the falling sensation of dying alone, like a small piece of soap.

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Just thinking. A wine-red innovation. In the air known to balloon. 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Someone should be able to tell, yet the bells keep it up. That annoying knock on the mind, deep in the mess of night. Where the curvature is gone, helpless to stop the sensation of dying alone, like a small piece of soap. The blushing bulb sticks like a tumor of infinite egress, carefully positioned, not to alarm the Castellanos. They scamper about, lugging ewers of blue paint, awaiting the brilliant signal that is pride, the sin and the glory. Seagulls emit cries of communication, but my underlings are helpless to escape. There is nowhere the little horde can get to, and leaving the fortress unguarded is a bad thing, to be rewarded with the gift of wise leaves. Why is the lesson still the old one? Who makes the tulips grin sardonically?

The road is laid out. Darkness on it is difficult. Furrowing of the brow. Just thinking. A wine red innovation. In the air known to balloon. To become disproportionate. Someone should be able to tell, yet the bells keep it up. That annoying knock on the mind, deep in the mess of night. Where the curvature is gone, helpless to stop the falling. Sensation of dying alone, like a small piece of soap. The blushing bulb sticks like a tumor of infinite egress, carefully positioned, not to alarm the Castellanos. They scamper about lugging ewers of blue paint, awaiting the brilliant signal that is pride, the sin and the glory. Seagulls emit cries of communication, but my underlings are helpless to escape. There is nowhere the little horde can get to, and leaving the fortress unguarded is a bad thing, to be rewarded with the gift of wise leaves. Why is the lesson still the old one? Who makes the tulips grin sardonically?

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1: That sound you just heard was a horse, but not just an ordinary horse, a very special horse who proved the truth in that old saying, a friend in need is a friend indeed.

0: 45 automatic players begin at $12.95, and 45 records as low as 46 cents. Those 15 dance albums you mentioned, Ray, cost $12.45 less when purchased on 45. And that's only 50 cents short of the price of a completely automatic 45 attachment. With record savings like this, it's no wonder all America is swinging to 45.
1: Best swing I've ever seen, Jimmy.
0: None better, Ray. Friends, join the swing to 45 when you buy your next record. 45, 12, 95, and 45, 46. 15, 12, 45, 45. 50, 45, and 45. 45.
2: Which means that it was probably not understood.
0: 46.

wild. 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Once I heard a call me

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From the other end of the hallway, a rhythm was generating. Another boy was sliding up the hallway. His gold nerves merged perfectly. He merged perfectly with the hallway. He merged perfectly the mirror in the hallway. The boy looked at Johnny. Johnny wanted to run, but the movie kept moving as planned. The boy took Johnny. He pressed him against a

0: How are you doing today, Daniel?
1: I'm doing good. How are you doing today?
0: I'm good, you know, just quarantine. Okay, so when did you first discover you could communicate with horses?
1: Well, when I was 18, I grew up having psychic abilities, and after I started reading professionally, became a segue into communicating with animals, and especially horses.
0: Okay, and what do you enjoy most about communicating with horses?
1: I feel like to see that spiritual connection that you have and to know that you're being able to help them. And it's always visible when you watch them for the first time after either doing equine massage or communication session. And it's just thought of being around their energy.
0: And what is a person's first reaction when you tell them that you are able to speak and understand horses?
1: It's a little bit of different reaction for different people. People in the horse world are always looking for the next thing to help connect their horses, and so that they understand that's more of an intrinsic and psychic bond that you have with the animal. People who aren't in the horse world can sometimes treat it trepidation or uncertainty, but I think that goes along with knowing the business.
0: Okay. When did you become a born-again Christian, and how has it affected your life today?
2: If we would appreciate the interest that has been aroused everywhere by the wonderful horse-solving arithmetical problems, we must first consider briefly the present state of the problem of animal consciousness. Animal consciousness cannot be directly gotten at, and the psychologist must therefore seek to appreciate it on the basis of the animal's behaviour and with the assistance of conceptions borrowed from human psychology. Hence it is that animal psychology rests upon uncertain foundations, with the result that the fundamental principles have been repeatedly questioned and agreement has not yet been attained. The most important of these questions is, does the animal possess consciousness, and is it like the human consciousness? Comparative psychologists divide into three groups on this question.
3: Mr. Bell, the court appreciates your willingness to accept this case under the Criminal Justice Act, and you may proceed when you're ready.
4: Thank you, Your Honors. My name's Justin Bell. I'm an attorney for Pierce, South Dakota. Because of COVID, I'm still in Pierce, South Dakota. I represent Samuel Whitehorse in this case and in this appeal. Sam was charged originally and indicted for second-degree murder, assault with a dangerous weapon, assault resulting in serious bodily injury, and tampering with evidence or concealing evidence in violation of 18 U.S.C. 1512 C1. At trial, Sam was acquitted of the murder charge, both felony assault charges, but convicted of a misdemeanor assault by striking, beating, and wounding charge, as well as tampering or concealing evidence in violation of 1512 C1.
2: The one group allows consciousness to the lower forms, but emphasizes the assertion that between the animal and the human consciousness, there is an impassable gap. The animal may have sensations and memory images of sensations, which may become associated in manifold combinations. Both sensations and memory images are believed to be accompanied by conditions of pleasure and of pain, so-called sensuous feelings, and these in turn become the mainsprings of desire. The possession of memory gives the power of learning through experience, but with this, the inventory of the content of animal consciousness is exhausted.
4: This is about as narrow of an appeal as I've had in front of the Eighth Circuit. It addresses one issue, and that is whether or not a violation of 1512 C1 includes an element that the natural and probable effect of a defendant's conduct would interfere with the due administration of justice. And then
5: I understand the argument, but I keep coming back.
2: The ability to form concepts, you know, and with their aid make judgments and draw conclusions is denied the lower forms. All the higher intellectual, aesthetic, and moral feelings, as well as volition guided by motives, are also denied. Among the ancients, this view was held by Aristotle and the Stoics, and following them it was taught by the Christian Church. It pervaded all medieval philosophy, which grew out of the teachings of Aristotle and the Church. It is this philosophy, in the form of Neo-Thomism, which still obtains in the Catholic world.
6: Are females allowed to ride horse?
7: You know, riding horse, now it can be in different contexts. Today we find, you know, riding horse is not for the purposes like how it used to be in the former times. A lot of people are very quick to say, no, but you know, in the time of Sahaba, they used to ride horses. There's no doubt. But that was the only form of transport in that day and age. Today, a lady that wants to go from one place to another place, she doesn't need a horse to do that. You know, there's far more convenient and safer and easier ways of locomotion in this day and age. Jump in the car and you'll get there faster and safer and quicker. So horse riding for women in this day and age is not because of for the purposes of transport like it used to be in those days. Nowadays it is done as a kind of a sport. You know, you have the show jumping and so forth. And you know, now in these cases here, what happens? A woman is out in the public. Is, you know, visible to one and all, and it's not appropriate for her to do such things. In the olden days, even when the women used to be taken on an animal to a destination, they used to be concealed in a carriage. They used to be placed inside a carriage in which they were concealed. They were not visible to one and all. So therefore, one cannot equate the circumstances that prevailed in that time to the circumstances that prevail in this time.
2: During the 17th century, even though temporarily, another conception of the consciousness of lower forms came to prevail and was introduced by Descartes, the father of modern philosophy. Far more radical than the earlier conception, it denied to animals not only the power of abstract thought, but every form of psychic life whatever, and reduced the lower form to a machine, which automatically reacted upon external stimuli. This daring view, however, prevailed for only a comparatively short period, but owing to the opposition which it aroused, it gave a tremendous impetus to the study of animal consciousness. Most of the great philosophers following Descartes, such as Locke, Leibniz, Kant, and Schopenhauer, however greatly they may have differed in other points, in this one returned to the Aristotelian point of view. A third belief avers that animal and human consciousness do not differ in essentials, but only in degree. This conclusion is regularly arrived at by those who regard so-called abstract thought itself as simply a play of individual sensations and sensation images, as did the French and British associationists, Condillac and the Mills. The superiority of man accordingly consisted in his ability to form more intricate ideational complexes. Again, this conception of the essential similarity of the human and the animal psyche has also always been arrived at by the materialists, from Epicurus to Seefocht and Büchner, who impute reason to the animal form as well as to man. The same position is, furthermore, taken by the evolutionists, including those who do not subscribe to the doctrines of materialism. It has almost become dogma with them that there exists an unbroken chain of psychic life from the lowest protozoa to man. Haeckel, preeminently, though not always convincingly, sought to establish such a graded series and thus to bridge the chasm between the human and the animal consciousness. Two tendencies, therefore, are discernible in animal psychology. The one seeks to remove the animal psyche farther away from the human, the other tries to bring the two closer together. It is undoubtedly true that many acts of the lower forms reveal nothing of the nature of conceptual thinking, but that others might thus be interpreted cannot be denied. But need they be thus interpreted? There lies the dispute. A single incontrovertible fact which would fulfill this demand, i.e. proof of conceptual thinking, would, at a stroke, decide the question in favour of those who ascribe the power of thought to the lower forms. At last, the thing so long sought for was apparently found. A horse that could solve arithmetical problems. A horse which, thanks to long training, mastered not merely rudiments, but seemingly arrived at a power of abstract thought, and which surpassed by far the highest expectations of the greatest enthusiasts. And now, what was it that this wonderful horse could do?

Welcome, ladies and gentlemen, to another exciting evening of Thoroughbred Horse Racing live from Preacher Park. The track is covered with sleet and snow, but what the hell, we're racing anyway. Here are your changes and corrections on tonight's program. They'll go a distance of 1 mile. There are 15 horses going to post, and the track is frozen. That's the call for Riders Up. The horses are on the track, and

wife and Dude Ranch, and both were doing fine. I love those 40 acres, for she was mine, all mine. Last night, we came to dinner. My wife was making stew. 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

0: back anymore. At times the rough voice sounded just like a lion's roar. She serenaded me nightly with each and every snore. Her features were uneven, both cheeks were out of place. Her nose was really roaming, it roamed all over her face.
1: You know my wife, you are sweet.
0: The wife, the wife.

0: my singing was so noisy. The neighbors called the cop. My bebop made a bobby. That's why I changed to pop. My wife and I would quarrel, but she was all to blame. She led me round in circles. Now Dizzy is my name.
1: You stole my wife, you hawk thief.
0: The wife

0: I've been working with horses for over 35 years, and I teach women how to effectively communicate with their horse through intention, energy, and body language so that they'll feel safe, gain confidence, and develop a partnership that will last a lifetime. I have over 20 years of experience using holistic products and methods, which I also teach to women who study with me. You can find out more about me and the programs that I offer by visiting my website at www.com. In today's episode, I will be talking about...
1: The trustees have a few suggestions they would like to submit to you.
2: I think you know what the trustees can do with their suggestions. I don't know what they have to say. It makes no difference anyway. Whatever it is, I'm against it. No matter what it is or who commenced it, I'm against it. Your proposition may be good, but let's have one thing understood. Whatever it is, I'm against it. And even when you've changed it or condensed it, I'm against it. I'm opposed to it. On general principles, I'm opposed to it.
3: He's opposed to it. In fact, indeed, that he's opposed to it.
2: For months before my son was born, I used to yell from night till morn, whatever it is, I'm against it. And I've kept yelling since I first commenced it.

My son is right, I'm quick to fight, I'm from a fighting clan. When I'm abused or badly used, I always get my man. No matter if he's in Peru, Paducah, or Japan, I go ahead alive or dead, I always get my man. Oh, my

0: what I said.
1: Evil.
0: That's what I mean.
1: Evil.
0: You're telling me.
1: Evil.
0: Oh, are you listening? I always get.
2: You remember when we had, and they're off, and it's a good start indeed, with all the way very fast indeed, and Abimelech gets one crack of the whip to make him come up there, but Mealand is being raced out to try and go with him. Roman takes the lead head and head with Abimelech, and the two are racing in this first quarter to see who'll get the track, and Roman gets it with Abimelech second, deep third, Mealand next, Galahadian in on the rail, and the whole lot of them under a blanket except for Roman. Roman leads by two lengths as they go past the first time. Abimelech in a good spot on the outside, going head and head with two others. The other two being Mealand and Galahadian. Those three are in a rank across the track. Within a length of the three there comes Adit, Sirocco, Royal Man, and Pictor. In that order, it's Roman on the head end as they make the first turn, and it's Galahadian second and Abimelech third. Galahadian is now being passed by Abimelech, and the favorite is a neck in front of Galahadian. Here's the call. It's Roman on the front end by two lengths. Bradley's horse, Abimelech by a half a length. Galahadian by a half a length. Deep by a length and a half. Mealand by a length. Sirocco by five lengths. Royal Man by a half a length. And Pictor. That's the way they go down the far side. And it's still Roman. The horse on the head end is still Roman. Abimelech is not getting to him yet. And he is still on the outside in a good position. That boy is waiting, and I hope he don't wait too long. They're at the far turn, and Abimelech moves. There he goes. He goes up with the leader, and Deet goes right after him. Deet and Abimelech move to there together, and they seize Roman. They're going head and head with Roman as they go around the turn. Abimelech and Roman are moving up there together with Deet on the outside, and at the head of the stretch, it's still Roman leading, and Abimelech now in front by a neck by perhaps half a length, but he doesn't shake those horses off, and Deet is alongside of him. From far back comes a Royal Man of all horses. It's Abimelech in front by half a length. Deet driving at him, Royal Man third, and Royal Man going like the wind on the inside. Royal Man head and head with Abimelech, and Abimelech looks as if he might get beaten. Galahadian moves up there rapidly now, and he's the one that's going to take it. Galahadian in front. Galahadian by a length and a half, and that's the finish. Abimelech second. Deet third. Mealand, Sirocco, Roman, Royal Man, and Pictor. And that's the finish of the Kentucky Derby with Abimelech beaten and Mrs. Ethel Mars' Galahadian the winner.
3: The horse is staring out to sea from a sloping field not far out of Aberdeen. I watch it from the train to Dundee. It is stationary, staring for the minute. I have it in view. It is a small brown horse, possibly even a pony. The sea is calm. The horse looks like an old fisherman, possibly even an old fish. It's difficult to imagine it ever moving. It's difficult to know what it is thinking. It's a difficult horse.

0: Valley.
1: What do you want?
0: Watch the door for a few minutes, and don't let anyone in without the password.
1: All right, what is it?
0: Swordfish is the password, do you understand?
1: Okay, I got it.
0: Well, what is it?
1: Password.
0: Swordfish! Swordfish!
1: Right, the swordfish, the swordfish. Piazza, muscles in the room full of faccia di pazzi. Who are you?
2: I'm fine, thanks. Who are you?
1: I'm fine, too, but you can't come in unless you give the password.
2: Oh, what is the password?
1: Oh.

0: Hey, you're crazy. Sturgeon, he's a doctor, cuts you open when you're sick. Now, I give you one more chance.
1: I got it. Haddock.
0: That's funny. I got a headache, too.
1: What do you take for a headache?
0: Well, now, sometimes I take aspirin, or sometimes I take a Calomel.
1: Say, I'd walk a mile for a Calomel.
0: You mean chocolate Calomel. I like that, too, but you know, guess it. Hey, what's the matter? You don't understand English? You can't come in here unless you say swordfish. Now, I give you one more guess.
2: Swordfish.
1: I think I got it. Is it swordfish?
0: That's it. You guess it.
1: Pretty good, eh?
0: Fine. You guess it.
1: What do you want?
2: I
1: want
2: to come in.
1: What's the password?
2: Oh, you're no fool of me. Swordfish.
1: No, I got tired of that. I changed it.
2: What's the password now?
1: See, I forgot it. I better come outside with you.

0: Dad, let me congratulate you. I'm proud to be your son.
1: My boy, you took the words right out of my mouth. I'm ashamed to be your father. You're a disgrace to our family name of Wagstaff, if such a thing is possible. What's all this talk I hear about you fooling around with a college widow? No wonder you can't get out of college. 12 years in one college. I went to 3 colleges in 12 years and fooled around with 3 college widows. When I was your age, I went to bed right after supper. Sometimes I went to bed before supper. Sometimes I went without my supper and didn't go to bed at all. A college widow stood for something in those days. In fact, she stood for plenty. There's nothing wrong between me and the college widow. There isn't, huh? Then you're crazy to fool around with her.
0: Oh, but you don't know.
1: I don't want to talk to you about this again, you snob. I'd horsewhip you if I had a horse. You may go now.

0: drop. Up, drop. I can hear my voice.
1: It comes out of a speaker.
0: Drop, drop.
1: It's like an echo.
0: But of what?
1: Of the past?
0: Or the future?